But if you carry on abusing, you'll be robbed from us. 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Just come home.

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2: I know if you could hear me, you'd say there's always two sides to every story. Here's mine. I found out

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If I was young, I could wake outside your school, 'cause your face is like the cover of a magazine.

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1: Spent 24 hours, could have bought me flowers. You know I ain't been happy. 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
1: Bye-bye, out of my mind. You say hello and I don't reply. Got my own friends, you got yours. You don't know me anymore. I'm on the way up, look at the ground. 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